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1: Yes, you sure are listening to the Saturday Country Bumpkin Show. Brooks and Dunn, Red Dirt Road. that sounded like a very corrugated Red Dirt Road, didn't it, with Brooks and Dunn? Anyway, Johnny Cash with Folsom Prison Blues. Mr. Dusty, I've seen and done that. And, of course, Ginger Cox with Dominique right here on 60BY, 97.9 FM, 15 after 8, going right through to 10 o'clock. And here's a bit of Dolly Parton with Once Upon a Memory.

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Yeah, there you go. Beautiful little song there by Randy Travis, Horses Up in Heaven. And we had a bit of Slim Dusty there with Past Us Home going out to number one fan. And a beautiful song there by Daniel O'Donnell with Play Me the Waltz of an Angel, right here on 6DBY, 97.9 FM. And a bit of Reg Bull coming up here with a tribute to Slim.

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2: Yes, you are. Adam Harvey there with you, my best friend, and Rick and Thel Carey. She's not happy till she met you. I had one for number one fan with a Rick and Thel song that I'll be all smart tonight, but I've got hundreds of Rick and Thel and I can't find that particular song. So sorry, number one fan. Hope you enjoyed that one anyway. And Rich Poole with a tribute to Slim and one That's the Way Love Goes. I recorded that in Mary G. Dungeon in the Mary G. Studios. Anyway, a bit of Buck Owens coming up for you now. Save the last dance for me.

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1: Yes, there you go. And we had Rick and Thal, we did that, and You're My Best Friend by Adam Harvey, and Buck Owens, Save the Last Dance for Me, Brian Cadd, stepping it out, and I hope you enjoyed that second half. We had a little bit of a glitch here from the computer, but all's working great again, so I hope you enjoyed the second hour. It's going right up to the top of the hour now, so we're going to go to these little messages and then be right back with the third hour of Country Music Radio on 6DBY 97.9 FM. Just before that, I'll say a big shout out to Mark and Tanya Ben Barker, John and Nolene Lee, Ginger and Mari Cox, Mrs. Ross and Brother JW, Stephen Victor, Nyabra Bamba, Mim Julie, Yago Danny Calvin, Yago and Sis and Jim Lagoran and my family and Bijadanga, Beagle Bay, Jarian, Arielun and Parabadu. And of course, not forgetting number one fan, Saline. So I hope you guys all enjoy yourself today on this fine Saturday morning. It's like about a minute after nine, and we're going right through till 10. So here's a bit of message and then be back with some great country music.
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1: Yes, you sure can. We get right into it. Now it's the third hour, so I hope you're going to enjoy the third hour. Here's a little bit of Benning Brothers with Rosita.

0: save the date. 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
1: 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Country again.

The Irish King, Henry McFlavin, I took a memory out to lunch, and Mr. Dusty with 42 tires for all your truckies out there with 42 tires and more just cruising down the highway and looking after this country and the Benning Brothers with Rosita. Bit of more bandy coming up here now. Yesterday once more, well, a lot of people not happy with today, hoping it was yesterday. Here's a song for you, more bandy.

0: Hello, my name is Esperance Coelho. I'm the sexual health and vaccination nurse at DARS, part of the health promotion team. I'd like to encourage anyone that would like a checkup for women or men's business, or if there's something that you're worried about, to please come into DARS. 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Thank you.
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1: Yes, Bellamy Brothers there with Guardian Angel Darren Coggins with a brown-eyed girl, Dixie Chicks. I Can Love You Better, and Mo Bandy yesterday once more, right here on 6DBY, 97.9 FM, 30 minutes after 9 o'clock, going right through to 10, so half hour of some country music still coming your way, so sit back, relax, and listen to Lindsay Hammond if you're going to get to strum along to a beautiful instrumental called Paper Roses.

0: The Derby bus service pricing for room trips have changed. For an adult, it is $80, and for same-day return, it is $120. 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The bus leaves Derby on Monday at 5 a.m., and later on in the afternoon, it leaves Broome at 12:30 p.m. On Wednesday, the bus leaves Derby at 6 a.m., and later on leaves Broome at 1:30 p.m. On Friday, it leaves Derby at 6 a.m., and later on in the afternoon, it leaves Broome at 2 p.m.
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2: Right back on my very first album, which I recorded in 1974, and it was called Down Home. Mum and Dad were all there on the album. Mum was playing bass, singing harmonies, and Dad was actually singing bass and playing rhythm guitar. This is a really old traditional song.

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3: Yes, you sure are listening to the Saturday Country Bumpkin Show. And Adam Harvey there with Troy Cassadelli and Good Hearted Woman, Anne Kirkpatrick and Bury Me Beneath the Willow. Kimberly Gold there with Sing Me Back Home, and Lindsay Hammond with Paper Roses. Wow, just time is coming to an end. It's 9:46 and we're going through till 10, so sit back, relax. Only got a few more songs to go, but I hope you enjoyed the last 2 hours and the three quarters of this hour. So, but a quarter left to go. Dale Juna with 1984.

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This last song will take us right up to the end of the Country Bumpkin Show. So thanks very much for listening. And you heard John Fogerty there with Blue Ridge Rangers Blues. Ashley Monroe with She's Driving Me Out of Your Mind, and 1984 by Dale Juna. Thanks for listening to the Saturday Country Bumpkin Show once again, and I'll be back next Saturday with some more great country music for you. Bye-bye for now. I'll leave you with Ginger Cox, and You Can Never Do Wrong in a Mother's Eyes.

0: Hello, I'm Donna Sirimana. A protest under Palestine Action Group has closed off several main arteries in the CBD. Demonstrators have gathered outside Sydney's town hall as the New South Wales Labor Party hosts its annual conference inside. Both the Prime Minister and Premier are attending, with a large police presence still in place. Palestine Action Group coordinator Yasmin Johnson says they're calling for an end with Australia's arms trade with Israel.
1: They've continued, we know, to manufacture explosives in this state, which are being sent to Israel to be used against Palestinians. The Labor Party should stop being complicit in genocide.
0: A third teenager has been charged with murder over the death of a 15-year-old boy in Melbourne's north on Wednesday night. The boy was found with stab wounds outside a medical centre. A 14-year-old boy was arrested overnight. He now faces a children's court. A senior One Nation staffer claims the latest figures on mortgage stress are proof the federal government's tax reforms aren't working. Housing data shows thousands of buyers who use the federal government's 5% home deposit scheme are now falling into negative equity in the wake of changes to negative gearing and the CGT. One Nation Chief of Staff James Ashby says Labor's policies are stabbing homeowners in the back.
2: If you're going to get rid of negative gearing and you're going to get rid of all of these tax incentives for ordinary everyday households to invest in the housing market so that you do have rental properties, you will destroy the place, and that's what's happened.
0: AFL legend Nikki Winmar has been found guilty of assault after dragging a woman by her hair and slamming her head into a door. A Victorian magistrate rejected self-defence arguments, convicting the former St Kilda star, who will be sentenced at a later date. Residents along New South Wales coast are being told to avoid touching sick or dead wildlife as authorities await test results on a dead migratory bird. The CSIRO is working to determine if a giant petrel found at Hawk's Nest was carrying the H5N1 bird flu virus after it returned a preliminary positive result. Infectious diseases expert Dr. Nick Coatsworth says potential outbreak can't be underestimated.
3: Really not much of a threat to you and me. It's a significant environmental and ecological threat.
0: And a representative for Taylor Swift has confirmed the pop star and NFL champion Travis Kelce have been married in New York. Checking sport, four games in Saturday AFL action. First up, the Hawks in Launceston clashing with the Demons. At the same time, GWS and Frio. Later, Collingwood on the Gold Coast taking on the Suns. Tonight, it's Richmond and Carlton at the MCG. The Socceroos have been eliminated from the FIFA World Cup after losing their knockout clash with Egypt 4-2 on penalties. And Ange Postecoglou will return to soccer coaching, this time in Saudi Arabia. That's news and sport.
4: 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We are celebrating 50 years of NAIDOC this year. That's too deadly. 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

0: 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My name is Kimberly Namanya.
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0: Hello, I'm Nelson Scott. A protest under Palestine Action Group has closed off several main arteries in the CBD. Demonstrators have gathered outside Sydney Town Hall as the New South Wales Labor Party hosts its annual conference inside. Both the Prime Minister and Premier are attending, with a large police presence still in place. Palestine Action Group coordinator Yasmin Johnson says they're calling for an end with Australia's arms trade with Israel.
1: They've continued, we know, to manufacture explosives in this state, which are being sent to Israel to be used against Palestinians. So we're here to say the Labor Party should stop being complicit in genocide.
0: A third teenager has been charged with murder over the death of a 15-year-old boy in Melbourne's north on Wednesday night. The boy was found with stab wounds outside a medical centre. A 14-year-old boy was arrested overnight. He now faces a children's court. A senior One Nation staffer claims the latest figures on mortgage stress are proof the federal government's tax reforms aren't working. Housing data shows thousands of buyers who use the federal government's 5% home deposit scheme are now falling into negative equity in the wake of changes to negative gearing and the CGT. One Nation Chief of Staff James Ashby claims Labor's policies are stabbing homeowners in the back.
2: If you're going to get rid of negative gearing and you're going to get rid of all of these tax incentives for ordinary everyday households to invest in the housing market so that you do have rental properties, you will destroy the place, and that's what's happened.
0: AFL legend Nikki Winmar has been found guilty of assault after dragging a woman by her hair and slamming her into a door. A Victorian magistrate rejected self-defence arguments, convicting the former St Kilda star, who will be sentenced at a later date. Residents along the state's coast are being told to avoid touching sick or dead wildlife as authorities await test results on a dead migratory bird. The CSIRO is working to determine if a giant petrel-founded hawk's nest was carrying the H5N1 bird flu virus after it returned a preliminary positive result. Infectious disease expert Dr. Nick Coatsworth has told Today a potential outbreak cannot be underestimated.
3: And so whilst it's really not much of a threat to you and me, it's a significant environmental and ecological threat, and it just proves how quickly these viruses can spread.
0: Checking sport, Brodie Grundy and Charlie Kernow, the standout stars for the Swans, easily defeating the Bulldogs by 35 points at the SCG. Kernow booted 6 goals, taking him to the top of the Coleman medal race. For Dogs coach Luke Beveridge, Grundy was a handful. Also last night, Adelaide 25-point winners over West Coast. 4 games in Saturday AFL action. First up, the Hawks in Launceston clashing with the Demons. At the same time, GWS and Frio. That's the latest. I'm Nelson Scott.
4: 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We are celebrating 50 years of NAIDOC this year. 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

0: Hello, I'm Nelson Scott. A protest under Palestine Action Group has closed off several main arteries in the CBD. Demonstrators have gathered outside Sydney Town Hall as the New South Wales Labor Party hosts its annual conference inside. Both the Prime Minister and Premier are attending, with a large police presence still in place. Palestine Action Group coordinator Yasmin Johnson says they're calling for an end with Australia's arms trade with Israel.
1: They've continued, we know, to manufacture explosives in this state, which are being sent to Israel to be used against Palestinians. So we're here to say the Labor Party should stop being complicit in genocide.
0: A third teenager has been charged with murder over the death of a 15-year-old boy in Melbourne's north on Wednesday night. The boy was found with stab wounds outside a medical centre. A 14-year-old boy was arrested overnight. He now faces a children's court. A senior One Nation staffer claims the latest figures on mortgage stress are proof the federal government's tax reforms aren't working. Housing data shows thousands of buyers who use the federal government's 5% home deposit scheme are now falling into negative equity in the wake of changes to negative gearing and the CGT. One Nation Chief of Staff James Ashby claims Labor's policies are stabbing homeowners in the back.
2: If you're going to get rid of negative gearing and you're going to get rid of all of these tax incentives for ordinary everyday households to invest in the housing market so that you do have rental properties, you will destroy the place, and that's what's happened.
0: AFL legend Nicky Winmar has been found guilty of assault after dragging a woman by her hair and slamming her into a door. A Victorian magistrate rejected self-defence arguments, convicting the former St Kilda star, who will be sentenced at a later date. Residents along the state's coast are being told to avoid touching sick or dead wildlife as authorities await test results on a dead migratory bird. The CSIRO is working to determine if a giant petrel found at Hawk's Nest was carrying the H5N1 bird flu virus after it returned a preliminary positive result. Infectious disease expert Dr. Nick Coatsworth is told today a potential outbreak cannot be underestimated.
3: And so whilst it's really not much of a threat to you and me, it's a significant environmental and ecological threat, and it just proves how quickly these viruses can spread.
0: Checking sport, Brodie Grundy and Charlie Kernow, the standout stars for the Swans, easily defeating the Bulldogs by 35 points at the SCG. Kernow booted 6 goals, taking him to the top of the Coleman medal race. For Dogs coach Luke Beveridge, Grundy was a handful. Also last night, Adelaide 25-point winners over West Coast. 4 games in Saturday AFL action. First up, the Hawks in Launceston clashing with the Demons. At the same time, GWS and Frio. That's the latest. I'm Nelson Scott.
4: On behalf of the team at 3KND, we wish everyone a very black and deadly NAIDOC week. We are celebrating 50 years of NAIDOC this year. That's too deadly. Enjoy everyone, be safe and have fun. 3KND, keeping the community connected.

0: Now comes the hard part, baby. Do you suppose you could sing Five Pennies while Pops and I sing something else?
1: Sure. I can sing as good as he can.
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born to the fool. One more time. I'm not ashamed, oh no friend, ain't got a lot of news. Me and old Sonny's got the blues.

Hi, if you love 70s music, join me, Grant Hansen, every Monday afternoon for some 70s nostalgia from 2 to 3pm. I'll be playing you all those fabulous hits of the 70s, taking you back in time when life was fun and Australian music ruled. 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

Have you ever loved a woman? Man, better than you did yourself.

0: Hello, I'm Nelson Scott. Australia's Great Barrier Reef has avoided being listed as in danger in a draft decision by UNESCO's World Heritage Committee. However, the United Nations body has raised its utmost concern over the reef's declining coral cover after mass bleaching events in 2024 and 2025. Environment Minister Murray Watt says the decision acknowledges Australia's efforts to protect the reef, but has conceded there's more work to do. The opposition claims Australia should expect more new taxes unless there's a change of government. Labor has come under continued scrutiny for changing its position on capital gains tax and negative gearing. The Queensland LNP State Convention is being held in Brisbane today. Federal Liberal leader Angus Taylor has told the event, quality of life is declining under the current government.
1: If we have more Labor in the coming years, we'll have more of the same. More taxes, more debt, lower living standards, lower real wages, fewer homes, more immigration, more business closures. Record numbers of business closures we've seen in recent times.
0: A series of elaborate events to mourn and bury Iran's late Supreme Leader, Ayatollah Ali Khamenei, are underway in Tehran. The 86-year-old was assassinated in a joint operation between the US and Israel almost 4 months ago. Millions of people are expected to attend his funeral, which will take place amid a fragile ceasefire between Iran and the United States. A protest under Palestine Action Group has closed off several main arteries in the Sydney CBD. Demonstrators have gathered outside Town Hall as the New South Wales Labor Party hosts its annual conference inside. Both the Prime Minister and Premier are attending, with a large police presence still in place. New South Wales is leading a push to bring heavy manufacturing back to Australia with a $12 billion rail investment. The state government will build a new train-making facility in the Hunter region, locking in a 15-year pipeline to build passenger fleets locally. Transport Minister John Graham says it's about ending Australia's reliance on overseas suppliers and creating more jobs.
2: Hundreds of jobs in the Hunter region, skilled jobs, building this site, manufacturing these trains, and also building broader logistics chains will also mean a smoother ride for our rail passengers.
0: And Taylor Swift and Travis Kelce have tied the knot at Madison Square Garden in New York City. Checking sport, the Socceroos have been eliminated from the FIFA World Cup after losing their knockout clash with Egypt 4-2 on penalties. Meanwhile, reigning champions Argentina are through to the round of 16 after beating Cabo Verde 3-2 in extra time. In the AFL, the Demons lead the Hawks 86-15 as the third quarter gets underway in Launceston, while Greater Western Sydney are up 58-45 at half-time against Fremantle. That's the latest. I'm Nelson Scott.

On behalf of the team at 3KND, we wish everyone a very black and deadly NAIDOC week. We are celebrating 50 years of NAIDOC this year. That's too deadly. Enjoy everyone, be safe and have fun. 3KND, keeping the community connected.

Join us at Melbourne Museum for a family day to celebrate the 50th anniversary of NAIDOC Week, 50 years of Deadly. This Sunday, 5th of July, 10 a.m. to 3 p.m. Celebrate a welcome to country on the Museum Plaza, the NAIDOC Black Market, badge making, face painting, and live performances from Bandok Tati, Gunga Giri, and Brothers in Arms. This Sunday at Melbourne Museum. 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
1: Miss Bonnie, come on now.
0: This is very special to have you here with me. And we're going to do one more for you. And then I may get some of these guests out here to rock a little bit with me.

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0: You are the best ever.
1: Thank you.
2: KMD. KMD. You're my mom.

0: Hello, I'm Nelson Scott. President Donald Trump has issued a fierce rebuke of communism to kickstart celebrations for the 250th anniversary of independence of the United States. Speaking at Mount Rushmore, President Trump warned America's identity was under a renewed attack.
1: Communism is a mortal threat to American liberty. It is the greatest threat to our country, including World War I, World War II, Pearl Harbor, or even 9/11. We're not going to let this happen to us. Believe me, we're not letting it happen.
0: A state memorial ceremony for the former Supreme Leader Ayatollah Ali Khamenei is underway in Tehran. The 86-year-old was killed in a joint U.S.-Israeli strike almost 4 months ago. The Iranian government is expecting to see millions of people flood the streets of the capital to pay their respects. A biosecurity alert is active along the New South Wales coast following a preliminary positive bird flu test on a dead migratory bird found at Hawk's Nest. As the CSIRO is conducting urgent testing on the giant petrel, with residents are strictly warned not to touch any sick or dead wildlife. Infectious disease expert Dr. Nick Coatsworth has told Today it's a worrying strain.
2: And I think the thing is, it's a particular type of strain of H5N1 or clade that seems to be able to transmit extraordinarily easily across migratory bird populations and into mammals.
0: The federal government has welcomed a decision by the World Heritage Committee to leave the Great Barrier Reef off its in danger list. The draft decision by the UN body has praised Australia's efforts to clean up the reef, but does raise concern over recent mass coral bleaching events. One Nation has cannibalised the votes of the major parties, mainly in regional Victoria and Melbourne's West, leaving Pauline Hanson on track to be a kingmaker in the state's upper house after the November state election. Polling shows One Nation has overtaken Labor and the Coalition for the first time in Victoria, the regions where the party is strongest. Labor and the Coalition are neck and neck on a statewide primary of 26%, while One Nation is 1 point ahead. A third teenager has been charged with murder over the death of a 15-year-old boy in Melbourne on Wednesday night. The boy was found with stab wounds outside a medical centre. A 14-year-old boy was arrested overnight. He now faces a children's court. Checking sport, heartbreak for Socceroos fans with Australia eliminated from the FIFA World Cup following a penalty shootout against Egypt this morning. Coach Tony Popovich has defended his decision to swap out goalkeeper Patrick Beach for Matt Ryan in the 119th minute. In the AFL, the Demons are enjoying a commanding lead over the Hawks in the fourth quarter, while Greater Western Sydney leads Fremantle. Later today, Gold Coast play Collingwood, while Richmond take on Carlton. That's the latest. I'm Nelson Scott.
3: 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We are celebrating 50 years of NAIDOC this year. That's too deadly. Enjoy everyone, be safe and have fun. 3KND, keeping the community connected.

0: Do you think that it will let me out here? Let me see. I don't want to die. So, well, where is he?
1: Right
0: there you are. This is for you, baby, okay?
1: Awesome!
0: I don't want to fall. Please, God, don't let me fall. 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I just like being closer to you, you know? It makes me feel safer. 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

Deadly. I've wined and dined and

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Yeah.

0: Hello, I'm Nelson Scott. Opposition leader Angus Taylor has made a key address to the party faithful amid an ongoing slump in the polls. The Queensland LNP state convention is being held in Brisbane today. The event comes as the coalition's popularity continues to lag well behind One Nation and Labor. Mr. Taylor claims the opposition has the team required to win back public trust.
1: The truth is that Labor is resigned to managing decline of our great nation. Of our great nation. Australia needs change.
0: Two new suspected cases of H5 bird flu have been detected in migratory seabirds in New South Wales and Western Australia. The risk to human health remains low, and there's no evidence the disease has spread to poultry farms. The public is being urged not to touch any sick or dead wildlife, while farmers are being advised to uphold biosecurity practices. A senior One Nation staffer claims the latest figures on mortgage stress are proof the federal government's tax reforms aren't working. Housing data shows thousands of buyers who use the federal government's 5% home deposit scheme are now falling into negative equity in the wake of changes to negative gearing and the CGT. One Nation Chief of Staff James Ashby claims Labor's policies are stabbing homeowners in the back.
2: If you're going to get rid of negative gearing and you're going to get rid of all of these tax incentives for ordinary everyday households to invest in the housing market so that you do have rental properties, you will destroy the place, and that's what's happened.
0: Celebrations marking the 250th anniversary of American independence are underway across the US. President Donald Trump kicked off America's 250th birthday with a speech at Mount Rushmore during which he declared communism the greatest threat facing America. Federal police have dismantled a major money laundering operation in Sydney's north. Investigators identified a suspect after cracking encrypted devices belonging to a syndicate responsible for laundering $150 million. The 45-year-old has been refused bail, accused of filtering $2.4 million of illicit funds through his building company. In Victoria, the police air wing has rescued four people trapped in a four-wheel drive in a flooded river in the state's far east. They became trapped overnight while trying to cross the McAllister River. And pop star Taylor Swift and Travis Kelce have tied the knot. Checking sport, in the AFL, the Demons have beaten the Hawks 125-90 in Launceston, while Greater Western Sydney has secured a 21-point win over Fremantle. Collingwood currently lead the Gold Coast 28-20 at the end of the first quarter. Later tonight, Richmond play Carlton at the MCG. The Socceroos World Cup campaign has come to an end after being eliminated by Egypt in a penalty shootout. And Alex de Minaur is now the last Australian standing in the singles at Wimbledon. That's the latest. I'm Nelson Scott.
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0: Join us at Melbourne Museum for a family day to celebrate the 50th anniversary of NAIDOC Week, 50 years of Deadly. 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

Away from me, oh, the way I hear the melody, the waves bring clarity running through me. You can't take this away from me.

0: Hello, I'm Nelson Scott. Americans have started to celebrate 250 years of independence from the British. Events marking Independence Day will finish in Washington, where President Trump will address a crowd before a massive fireworks display. Earlier, President Trump used a speech at Mount Rushmore to declare America the greatest country in the world.
1: The United States of America is the most successful, most accomplished, most exceptional nation ever to exist in human history, and it is great to be your president.
0: Residents along New South Wales coasts are being told to avoid touching sick or dead wildlife as authorities await test results on a dead migratory bird. The CSIRO is working to determine if a giant petrel found at Hawke's Nest was carrying the H5N1 bird flu virus after it returned a preliminary positive result. Infectious disease expert Dr. Nick Coatsworth has told Today a potential outbreak cannot be underestimated.
2: We've already lost tens of thousands of seals down on Heard Island last year. And so whilst it's really not much of a threat to you and me, it's a significant environmental and ecological threat, and it just proves how quickly these viruses can spread.
0: Millions of Iranians have gathered in Tehran as the country begins a series of elaborate events to mourn and bury former Supreme Leader Ayatollah Ali Khamenei. The 86-year-old was assassinated in a joint operation between the US and Israel almost 4 months ago. A funeral is taking place amid a fragile ceasefire between Iran and the United States. New South Wales Premier Chris Minns has targeted the One Nation leader during an address to the Labor faithful at the party's state conference in Sydney. The Premier admitted Labor needs to climb Everest to stay in power amid the rising threat posed by One Nation ahead of next year's state election. But he vowed to stand up to political leaders he says are determined to sap the life out of a vibrant New South Wales community.
3: And it also means we stand up and defend Australian families of Islamic faith when a political leader declares that there are no good Muslims.
0: And US pop star Taylor Swift has married footballer Travis Kelce at a ceremony officiated by comedian Adam Sandler. The couple and 1,000 of their famous friends celebrated the nuptials at New York's Madison Square Garden. Swift's younger brother Austin was her man of honour. Checking sport, the Hawks have gone down to the Demons 125-90 in the AFL. At one point, Hawthorn were trailing by 96 points. The Giants have defeated the Dockers 109-88. Collingwood lead the Suns 57-45 at halftime. And Socceroos coach Tony Popovich is defending his decision to bring on goalkeeper Matt Ryan for the penalty shootout with Egypt at the FIFA World Cup. Ryan replaced Patrick Beach in the 119th minute. That's the latest. I'm Nelson Scott.

On behalf of the team at 3KND, we wish everyone a very black and deadly NAIDOC week. We are celebrating 50 years of NAIDOC this year. That's too deadly. Enjoy everyone, be safe and have fun. 3KND, keeping the community connected.

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See ya.

0: Hello, I'm Nelson Scott. Americans have started to celebrate 250 years of independence from the British. Events marking Independence Day will finish in Washington, where President Trump will address a crowd before a massive fireworks display. Earlier, President Trump used a speech at Mount Rushmore to declare America the greatest country in the world.
1: The United States of America is the most successful, most accomplished, most exceptional nation ever to exist in human history, and it is great to be your president.
0: Residents along New South Wales coasts are being told to avoid touching sick or dead wildlife as authorities await test results on a dead migratory bird. The CSIRO is working to determine if a giant petrel found at Hawke's Nest was carrying the H5N1 bird flu virus after it returned a preliminary positive result. Infectious disease expert Dr. Nick Coatsworth has told Today a potential outbreak cannot be underestimated.
2: We've already lost tens of thousands of seals down on Heard Island last year. And so whilst it's really not much of a threat to you and me, it's a significant environmental and ecological threat, and it just proves how quickly these viruses can spread.
0: Millions of Iranians have gathered in Tehran as the country begins a series of elaborate events to mourn and bury former Supreme Leader Ayatollah Ali Khamenei. The 86-year-old was assassinated in a joint operation between the US and Israel almost 4 months ago. A funeral is taking place amid a fragile ceasefire between Iran and the United States. New South Wales Premier Chris Minns has targeted the One Nation leader during an address to the Labor faithful at the party's state conference in Sydney. The Premier admitted Labor needs to climb Everest to stay in power amid the rising threat posed by One Nation ahead of next year's state election. But he vowed to stand up to political leaders he says are determined to sap the life out of a vibrant New South Wales community.
3: And it also means we stand up and defend Australian families of Islamic faith when a political leader declares that there are no good Muslims.
0: And US pop star Taylor Swift has married footballer Travis Kelce at a ceremony officiated by comedian Adam Sandler. The couple and 1,000 of their famous friends celebrated the nuptials at New York's Madison Square Garden. Swift's younger brother Austin was her man of honour. Checking sport, the Hawks have gone down to the Demons 125-90 in the AFL. At one point, Hawthorn were trailing by 96 points. The Giants have defeated the Dockers 109-88. Collingwood lead the Suns 57-45 at halftime. And Socceroos coach Tony Popovich is defending his decision to bring on goalkeeper Matt Ryan for the penalty shootout with Egypt at the FIFA World Cup. Ryan replaced Patrick Beach in the 119th minute. That's the latest. I'm Nelson Scott.
4: On behalf of the team at 3KND, we wish everyone a very black and deadly NAIDOC week. We are celebrating 50 years of NAIDOC this year. That's too deadly. Enjoy, everyone. Be safe and have fun. 3KND, keeping the community connected.

0: Hello, I'm Nelson Scott. Americans have started to celebrate 250 years of independence from the British. Events marking Independence Day will finish in Washington, where President Trump will address a crowd before a massive fireworks display. Earlier, President Trump used a speech at Mount Rushmore to declare America the greatest country in the world.
1: The United States of America is the most successful, most accomplished, most exceptional nation ever to exist in human history, and it is great to be your president.
0: Residents along New South Wales coasts are being told to avoid touching sick or dead wildlife as authorities await test results on a dead migratory bird. The CSIRO is working to determine if a giant petrel found at Hawke's Nest was carrying the H5N1 bird flu virus after it returned a preliminary positive result. Infectious disease expert Dr. Nick Coatsworth has told Today a potential outbreak cannot be underestimated.
2: We've already lost tens of thousands of seals down on Heard Island last year. And so whilst it's really not much of a threat to you and me, it's a significant environmental and ecological threat, and it just proves how quickly these viruses can spread.
0: Millions of Iranians have gathered in Tehran as the country begins a series of elaborate events to mourn and bury former Supreme Leader Ayatollah Ali Khamenei. The 86-year-old was assassinated in a joint operation between the US and Israel almost 4 months ago. A funeral is taking place amid a fragile ceasefire between Iran and the United States. New South Wales Premier Chris Minns has targeted the One Nation leader during an address to the Labor faithful at the party's state conference in Sydney. The Premier admitted Labor needs to climb Everest to stay in power amid the rising threat posed by One Nation ahead of next year's state election. But he vowed to stand up to political leaders he says are determined to sap the life out of a vibrant New South Wales community.
3: And it also means we stand up and defend Australian families of Islamic faith when a political leader declares that there are no good Muslims.
0: And US pop star Taylor Swift has married footballer Travis Kelce at a ceremony officiated by comedian Adam Sandler. The couple and 1,000 of their famous friends celebrated the nuptials at New York's Madison Square Garden. Swift's younger brother Austin was her man of honour. Checking sport, the Hawks have gone down to the Demons 125-90 in the AFL. At one point, Hawthorn were trailing by 96 points. The Giants have defeated the Dockers 109-88. Collingwood lead the Suns 57-45 at halftime. And Socceroos coach Tony Popovich is defending his decision to bring on goalkeeper Matt Ryan for the penalty shootout with Egypt at the FIFA World Cup. Ryan replaced Patrick Beach in the 119th minute. That's the latest. I'm Nelson Scott.
4: Cool and deadly.

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3: I'm with that. 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

G'day there, countrymen down in Victoria. It's Troy Cassidaly here. I love 3KND Cool and Deadly. They've supported me for many, many years, and I love supporting them. So stay tuned to the station that loves you.

0: Hello, I'm Nelson Scott. Americans have started to celebrate 250 years of independence from the British. Events marking Independence Day will finish in Washington, where President Trump will address a crowd before a massive fireworks display. Earlier, President Trump used a speech at Mount Rushmore to declare America the greatest country in the world.
1: The United States of America is the most successful, most accomplished, most exceptional nation ever to exist in human history, and it is great to be your president.
0: Residents along New South Wales coasts are being told to avoid touching sick or dead wildlife as authorities await test results on a dead migratory bird. The CSIRO is working to determine if a giant petrel found at Hawke's Nest was carrying the H5N1 bird flu virus after it returned a preliminary positive result. Infectious disease expert Dr. Nick Coatsworth is told today a potential outbreak cannot be underestimated.
2: We've already lost tens of thousands of seals down on Heard Island last year. And so whilst it's really not much of a threat to you and me, it's a significant environmental and ecological threat, and it just proves how quickly these viruses can spread.
0: Millions of Iranians have gathered in Tehran as the country begins a series of elaborate events to mourn and bury former Supreme Leader Ayatollah Ali Khamenei. The 86-year-old was assassinated in a joint operation between the US and Israel almost 4 months ago. A funeral is taking place amid a fragile ceasefire between Iran and the United States. New South Wales Premier Chris Minns has targeted the One Nation leader during an address to the Labor faithful at the party's state conference in Sydney. The Premier admitted Labor needs to climb Everest to stay in power amid the rising threat posed by One Nation ahead of next year's state election. But he vowed to stand up to political leaders he says are determined to sap the life out of a vibrant New South Wales community.
3: And it also means we stand up and defend Australian families of Islamic faith when a political leader declares that there are no good Muslims.
0: And US pop star Taylor Swift has married footballer Travis Kelce at a ceremony officiated by comedian Adam Sandler. The couple and 1,000 of their famous friends celebrated the nuptials at New York's Madison Square Garden. Swift's younger brother Austin was her man of honour. Checking sport, the Hawks have gone down to the Demons 125-90 in the AFL. At one point, Hawthorn were trailing by 96 points. The Giants have defeated the Dockers 109-88. Collingwood lead the Suns 57-45 at halftime. And Socceroos coach Tony Popovich is defending his decision to bring on goalkeeper Matt Ryan for the penalty shootout with Egypt at the FIFA World Cup. Ryan replaced Patrick Beach in the 119th minute. That's the latest. I'm Nelson Scott.
4: John Wick, empty clips, yeah, empty clips.

0: Deadly.
1: 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I got this weird feeling. Just pull over. I'm right here.

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Bravo, and some moves.

pulled up, all dressed in a mask and gloves, but it's not a sex thing. Well, I guess it's a bit of a sex thing on Pornhub. Pandemic is trending. This really isn't normal. Feeling pretty mortal. Thought all my feelings, problems were awful. Now I'm nearly chortle, thinking about them. Drowning the worry, I really need a snorkel. I'ma still stay home though.

Music is forever. 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I bring the bass and she brings the treble. Never say never to the next level. We all die one day, but music is forever.

0: Hello, I'm Nelson Scott. Americans have started to celebrate 250 years of independence from the British. Events marking Independence Day will finish in Washington, where President Trump will address a crowd before a massive fireworks display. Earlier, President Trump used a speech at Mount Rushmore to declare America the greatest country in the world.
1: The United States of America is the most successful, most accomplished, most exceptional nation ever to exist in human history, and it is great to be your president.
0: Residents along New South Wales coasts are being told to avoid touching sick or dead wildlife as authorities await test results on a dead migratory bird. The CSIRO is working to determine if a giant petrel found at Hawke's Nest was carrying the H5N1 bird flu virus after it returned a preliminary positive result. Infectious disease expert Dr. Nick Coatsworth is told today a potential outbreak cannot be underestimated.
2: We've already lost tens of thousands of seals down on Heard Island last year. And so whilst it's really not much of a threat to you and me, it's a significant environmental and ecological threat, and it just proves how quickly these viruses can spread.
0: Millions of Iranians have gathered in Tehran as the country begins a series of elaborate events to mourn and bury former Supreme Leader Ayatollah Ali Khamenei. The 86-year-old was assassinated in a joint operation between the US and Israel almost 4 months ago. A funeral is taking place amid a fragile ceasefire between Iran and the United States. New South Wales Premier Chris Minns has targeted the One Nation leader during an address to the Labor faithful at the party's state conference in Sydney. The Premier admitted Labor needs to climb Everest to stay in power amid the rising threat posed by One Nation ahead of next year's state election. But he vowed to stand up to political leaders he says are determined to sap the life out of a vibrant New South Wales community.
3: And it also means we stand up and defend Australian families of Islamic faith when a political leader declares that there are no good Muslims.
0: And US pop star Taylor Swift has married footballer Travis Kelce at a ceremony officiated by comedian Adam Sandler. The couple and 1,000 of their famous friends celebrated the nuptials at New York's Madison Square Garden. Swift's younger brother Austin was her man of honour. Checking sport, the Hawks have gone down to the Demons 125-90 in the AFL. At one point, Hawthorn were trailing by 96 points. The Giants have defeated the Dockers 109-88. Collingwood lead the Suns 57-45 at halftime. And Socceroos coach Tony Popovich is defending his decision to bring on goalkeeper Matt Ryan for the penalty shootout with Egypt at the FIFA World Cup. Ryan replaced Patrick Beach in the 119th minute. That's the latest. I'm Nelson Scott.

0: Pedro Capó, Georgie Noriega, Rec 808, Shadow Towers,
1: Puerto Rico.
2: Welcome to the paradise.

0: Hello, I'm Nelson Scott. Americans have started to celebrate 250 years of independence from the British. Events marking Independence Day will finish in Washington, where President Trump will address a crowd before a massive fireworks display. Earlier, President Trump used a speech at Mount Rushmore to declare America the greatest country in the world.
1: The United States of America is the most successful, most accomplished, most exceptional nation ever to exist in human history, and it is great to be your president.
0: Residents along New South Wales coasts are being told to avoid touching sick or dead wildlife as authorities await test results on a dead migratory bird. The CSIRO is working to determine if a giant petrel found at Hawke's Nest was carrying the H5N1 bird flu virus after it returned a preliminary positive result. Infectious disease expert Dr. Nick Coatsworth has told Today a potential outbreak cannot be underestimated.
2: We've already lost tens of thousands of seals down on Heard Island last year. And so whilst it's really not much of a threat to you and me, it's a significant environmental and ecological threat, and it just proves how quickly these viruses can spread.
0: Millions of Iranians have gathered in Tehran as the country begins a series of elaborate events to mourn and bury former Supreme Leader Ayatollah Ali Khamenei. The 86-year-old was assassinated in a joint operation between the US and Israel almost 4 months ago. A funeral is taking place amid a fragile ceasefire between Iran and the United States. New South Wales Premier Chris Minns has targeted the One Nation leader during an address to the Labor faithful at the party's state conference in Sydney. The Premier admitted Labor needs to climb Everest to stay in power amid the rising threat posed by One Nation ahead of next year's state election. But he vowed to stand up to political leaders he says are determined to sap the life out of a vibrant New South Wales community.
3: And it also means we stand up and defend Australian families of Islamic faith when a political leader declares that there are no good Muslims.
0: And US pop star Taylor Swift has married footballer Travis Kelce at a ceremony officiated by comedian Adam Sandler. The couple and 1,000 of their famous friends celebrated the nuptials at New York's Madison Square Garden. Swift's younger brother Austin was her man of honour. Checking sport, the Hawks have gone down to the Demons 125-90 in the AFL. At one point, Hawthorn were trailing by 96 points. The Giants have defeated the Dockers 109-88. Collingwood lead the Suns 57-45 at halftime. And Socceroos coach Tony Popovich is defending his decision to bring on goalkeeper Matt Ryan for the penalty shootout with Egypt at the FIFA World Cup. Ryan replaced Patrick Beach in the 119th minute. That's the latest. I'm Nelson Scott.
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Could you imagine being taken as a kid, stolen from your mother by the hands of a pig, being placed in a home where no love has ever shown? 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
1: We the best music. Another one.
2: Yeah.

0: There's been outrage from Sydney to the Top End after a 19-year-old was shot dead by police in the Northern Territory. After 4 days of protests, a decorated young officer has now been charged with murder.
1: Well, it's an unsavoury time in meth capital of Australia, but Perth and regional WA once again recorded the highest methamphetamine use in the nation. Tracy, though, consumption is increasing. Bye.

0: Hi, this is Andy Alberts coming to you from 3KND, Cool and Deadly.
1: Yeah, yeah. Get your ass up and hurry up.

0: Hello, I'm Nelson Scott. Americans have started to celebrate 250 years of independence from the British. Events marking Independence Day will finish in Washington, where President Trump will address a crowd before a massive fireworks display. Earlier, President Trump used a speech at Mount Rushmore to declare America the greatest country in the world.
1: The United States of America is the most successful, most accomplished, most exceptional nation ever to exist in human history, and it is great to be your president.
0: Residents along New South Wales coasts are being told to avoid touching sick or dead wildlife as authorities await test results on a dead migratory bird. The CSIRO is working to determine if a giant petrel found at Hawke's Nest was carrying the H5N1 bird flu virus after it returned a preliminary positive result. Infectious disease expert Dr. Nick Coatsworth has told Today a potential outbreak cannot be underestimated.
2: We've already lost tens of thousands of seals down on Heard Island last year. And so whilst it's really not much of a threat to you and me, it's a significant environmental and ecological threat, and it just proves how quickly these viruses can spread.
0: Millions of Iranians have gathered in Tehran as the country begins a series of elaborate events to mourn and bury former Supreme Leader Ayatollah Ali Khamenei. The 86-year-old was assassinated in a joint operation between the US and Israel almost 4 months ago. A funeral is taking place amid a fragile ceasefire between Iran and the United States. New South Wales Premier Chris Minns has targeted the One Nation leader during an address to the Labor faithful at the party's state conference in Sydney. The Premier admitted Labor needs to climb Everest to stay in power amid the rising threat posed by One Nation ahead of next year's state election. But he vowed to stand up to political leaders he says are determined to sap the life out of a vibrant New South Wales community.
3: And it also means we stand up and defend Australian families of Islamic faith when a political leader declares that there are no good Muslims.
0: And US pop star Taylor Swift has married footballer Travis Kelce at a ceremony officiated by comedian Adam Sandler. The couple and 1,000 of their famous friends celebrated the nuptials at New York's Madison Square Garden. Swift's younger brother Austin was her man of honour. Checking sport, the Hawks have gone down to the Demons 125-90 in the AFL. At one point, Hawthorn were trailing by 96 points. The Giants have defeated the Dockers 109-88. Collingwood lead the Suns 57-45 at halftime. And Socceroos coach Tony Popovich is defending his decision to bring on goalkeeper Matt Ryan for the penalty shootout with Egypt at the FIFA World Cup. Ryan replaced Patrick Beach in the 119th minute. That's the latest. I'm Nelson Scott.

G'day, I'm Philip Adams and I prattle away on Radio National, a program called Late Night Live, but there's a better radio station than ours. But you, look, if I get caught saying this, I'm in deep doo-doos, but 3KND is the best radio station in the universe. They listen to it in distant galaxies with the same enthusiasm.

Cool and deadly.

0: Hello, I'm Nelson Scott. Americans have started to celebrate 250 years of independence from the British. Events marking Independence Day will finish in Washington, where President Trump will address a crowd before a massive fireworks display. Earlier, President Trump used a speech at Mount Rushmore to declare America the greatest country in the world.
1: The United States of America is the most successful, most accomplished, most exceptional nation ever to exist in human history, and it is great to be your president.
0: Residents along New South Wales coasts are being told to avoid touching sick or dead wildlife as authorities await test results on a dead migratory bird. The CSIRO is working to determine if a giant petrel found at Hawke's Nest was carrying the H5N1 bird flu virus after it returned a preliminary positive result. Infectious disease expert Dr. Nick Coatsworth is told today a potential outbreak cannot be underestimated.
2: We've already lost tens of thousands of seals down on Heard Island last year. And so whilst it's really not much of a threat to you and me, it's a significant environmental and ecological threat, and it just proves how quickly these viruses can spread.
0: Millions of Iranians have gathered in Tehran as the country begins a series of elaborate events to mourn and bury former Supreme Leader Ayatollah Ali Khamenei. The 86-year-old was assassinated in a joint operation between the US and Israel almost 4 months ago. A funeral is taking place amid a fragile ceasefire between Iran and the United States. New South Wales Premier Chris Minns has targeted the One Nation leader during an address to the Labor faithful at the party's state conference in Sydney. The Premier admitted Labor needs to climb Everest to stay in power amid the rising threat posed by One Nation ahead of next year's state election. But he vowed to stand up to political leaders he says are determined to sap the life out of a vibrant New South Wales community.
3: And it also means we stand up and defend Australian families of Islamic faith when a political leader declares that there are no good Muslims.
0: And US pop star Taylor Swift has married footballer Travis Kelce at a ceremony officiated by comedian Adam Sandler. The couple and 1,000 of their famous friends celebrated the nuptials at New York's Madison Square Garden. Swift's younger brother Austin was her man of honour. Checking sport, the Hawks have gone down to the Demons 125-90 in the AFL. At one point, Hawthorn were trailing by 96 points. The Giants have defeated the Dockers 109-88. Collingwood lead the Suns 57-45 at halftime. And Socceroos coach Tony Popovich is defending his decision to bring on goalkeeper Matt Ryan for the penalty shootout with Egypt at the FIFA World Cup. Ryan replaced Patrick Beach in the 119th minute. That's the latest. I'm Nelson Scott.
4: 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You're my mom.

Kia ora, I'm George Henare, playing the Sultan in Aladdin. Thanks for making 3KND number one. 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

0: Hello, I'm Nelson Scott. Americans have started to celebrate 250 years of independence from the British. Events marking Independence Day will finish in Washington, where President Trump will address a crowd before a massive fireworks display. Earlier, President Trump used a speech at Mount Rushmore to declare America the greatest country in the world.
1: The United States of America is the most successful, most accomplished, most exceptional nation ever to exist in human history, and it is great to be your president.
0: Residents along New South Wales coasts are being told to avoid touching sick or dead wildlife as authorities await test results on a dead migratory bird. The CSIRO is working to determine if a giant petrel found at Hawke's Nest was carrying the H5N1 bird flu virus after it returned a preliminary positive result. Infectious disease expert Dr. Nick Coatsworth has told Today a potential outbreak cannot be underestimated.
2: We've already lost tens of thousands of seals down on Heard Island last year. And so whilst it's really not much of a threat to you and me, it's a significant environmental and ecological threat, and it just proves how quickly these viruses can spread.
0: Millions of Iranians have gathered in Tehran as the country begins a series of elaborate events to mourn and bury former Supreme Leader Ayatollah Ali Khamenei. The 86-year-old was assassinated in a joint operation between the US and Israel almost 4 months ago. A funeral is taking place amid a fragile ceasefire between Iran and the United States. New South Wales Premier Chris Minns has targeted the One Nation leader during an address to the Labor faithful at the party's state conference in Sydney. The Premier admitted Labor needs to climb Everest to stay in power amid the rising threat posed by One Nation ahead of next year's state election. But he vowed to stand up to political leaders he says are determined to sap the life out of a vibrant New South Wales community.
3: And it also means we stand up and defend Australian families of Islamic faith when a political leader declares that there are no good Muslims.
0: And US pop star Taylor Swift has married footballer Travis Kelce at a ceremony officiated by comedian Adam Sandler. The couple and 1,000 of their famous friends celebrated the nuptials at New York's Madison Square Garden. Swift's younger brother Austin was her man of honour. Checking sport, the Hawks have gone down to the Demons 125-90 in the AFL. At one point, Hawthorn were trailing by 96 points. The Giants have defeated the Dockers 109-88. Collingwood lead the Suns 57-45 at half-time. And Socceroos coach Tony Popovic is defending his decision to bring on goalkeeper Matt Ryan for the penalty shootout with Egypt at the FIFA World Cup. Ryan replaced Patrick Beach in the 119th minute. That's the latest. I'm Nelson Scott.

0: 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That's 3K&D.
1: And I just love what's been happening with the festival, meeting up wonderful places on the Bigamo country and the other custodians on this beautiful Condamine River, which is your vein to Mother Earth, that you feel the breeze and you feel that soul breathing through that river to the sounds of the wildlife.

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Koori Classics on 3KND, cool and deadly.

0: Hello, I'm Nelson Scott. Americans have started to celebrate 250 years of independence from the British. Events marking Independence Day will finish in Washington, where President Trump will address a crowd before a massive fireworks display. Earlier, President Trump used a speech at Mount Rushmore to declare America the greatest country in the world.
1: The United States of America is the most successful, most accomplished, most exceptional nation ever to exist in human history, and it is great to be your president.
0: Residents along New South Wales' coast are being told to avoid touching sick or dead wildlife as authorities await test results on a dead migratory bird. The CSIRO is working to determine if a giant petrel found at Hawke's Nest was carrying the H5N1 bird flu virus after it returned a preliminary positive result. Infectious disease expert Dr. Nick Coatsworth has told Today a potential outbreak cannot be underestimated.
2: We've already lost tens of thousands of seals down on Heard Island last year. And so whilst it's really not much of a threat to you and me, it's a significant environmental and ecological threat, and it just proves how quickly these viruses can spread.
0: Millions of Iranians have gathered in Tehran as the country begins a series of elaborate events to mourn and bury former Supreme Leader Ayatollah Ali Khamenei. The 86-year-old was assassinated in a joint operation between the US and Israel almost 4 months ago. A funeral is taking place amid a fragile ceasefire between Iran and the United States. New South Wales Premier Chris Minns has targeted the One Nation leader during an address to the Labor faithful at the party's state conference in Sydney. The Premier admitted Labor needs to climb Everest to stay in power amid the rising threat posed by One Nation ahead of next year's state election. But he vowed to stand up to political leaders he says are determined to sap the life out of a vibrant New South Wales community.
3: And it also means we stand up and defend Australian families of Islamic faith when a political leader declares that there are no good Muslims.
0: And US pop star Taylor Swift has married footballer Travis Kelce at a ceremony officiated by comedian Adam Sandler. The couple and 1,000 of their famous friends celebrated the nuptials at New York's Madison Square Garden. Swift's younger brother Austin was her man of honour. Checking sport, the Hawks have gone down to the Demons 125-90 in the AFL. At one point, Hawthorn were trailing by 96 points. The Giants have defeated the Dockers 109-88. Collingwood lead the Suns 57-45 at halftime. And Socceroos coach Tony Popovich is defending his decision to bring on goalkeeper Matt Ryan for the penalty shootout with Egypt at the FIFA World Cup. Ryan replaced Patrick Beach in the 119th minute. That's the latest. I'm Nelson Scott.

best things in life are free, but you can give them to the birds and bees. I want money. That's what I want. Such a thrill, but your love won't pay my bills. I want money.

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I'll be playing you all those fabulous hits of the 70s, taking you back in time when life was fun and Australian music ruled. 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

0: Hello, I'm Nelson Scott. Americans have started to celebrate 250 years of independence from the British. Events marking Independence Day will finish in Washington, where President Trump will address a crowd before a massive fireworks display. Earlier, President Trump used a speech at Mount Rushmore to declare America the greatest country in the world.
1: The United States of America is the most successful, most accomplished, most exceptional nation ever to exist in human history, and it is great to be your president.
0: Residents along New South Wales coasts are being told to avoid touching sick or dead wildlife as authorities await test results on a dead migratory bird. The CSIRO is working to determine if a giant petrel found at Hawke's Nest was carrying the H5N1 bird flu virus after it returned a preliminary positive result. Infectious disease expert Dr. Nick Coatsworth has told Today a potential outbreak cannot be underestimated.
2: We've already lost tens of thousands of seals down on Heard Island last year. And so whilst it's really not much of a threat to you and me, it's a significant environmental and ecological threat, and it just proves how quickly these viruses can spread.
0: Millions of Iranians have gathered in Tehran as the country begins a series of elaborate events to mourn and bury former Supreme Leader Ayatollah Ali Khamenei. The 86-year-old was assassinated in a joint operation between the US and Israel almost 4 months ago. A funeral is taking place amid a fragile ceasefire between Iran and the United States. New South Wales Premier Chris Minns has targeted the One Nation leader during an address to the Labor faithful at the party's state conference in Sydney. The Premier admitted Labor needs to climb Everest to stay in power amid the rising threat posed by One Nation ahead of next year's state election. But he vowed to stand up to political leaders he says are determined to sap the life out of a vibrant New South Wales community.
3: And it also means we stand up and defend Australian families of Islamic faith when a political leader declares that there are no good Muslims.
0: And US pop star Taylor Swift has married footballer Travis Kelce at a ceremony officiated by comedian Adam Sandler. The couple and 1,000 of their famous friends celebrated the nuptials at New York's Madison Square Garden. Swift's younger brother Austin was her man of honour. Checking sport, the Hawks have gone down to the Demons 125-90 in the AFL. At one point, Hawthorn were trailing by 96 points. The Giants have defeated the Dockers 109-88. Collingwood lead the Suns 57-45 at halftime. And Socceroos coach Tony Popovich is defending his decision to bring on goalkeeper Matt Ryan for the penalty shootout with Egypt at the FIFA World Cup. Ryan replaced Patrick Beach in the 119th minute. That's the latest. I'm Nelson Scott.

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1: Cool and deadly.

0: Hello, I'm Nelson Scott. Americans have started to celebrate 250 years of independence from the British. Events marking Independence Day will finish in Washington, where President Trump will address a crowd before a massive fireworks display. Earlier, President Trump used a speech at Mount Rushmore to declare America the greatest country in the world.
1: The United States of America is the most successful, most accomplished, most exceptional nation ever to exist in human history, and it is great to be your president.
0: Residents along New South Wales coasts are being told to avoid touching sick or dead wildlife as authorities await test results on a dead migratory bird. The CSIRO is working to determine if a giant petrel found at Hawke's Nest was carrying the H5N1 bird flu virus after it returned a preliminary positive result. Infectious disease expert Dr. Nick Coatsworth has told Today a potential outbreak cannot be underestimated.
2: We've already lost tens of thousands of seals down on Heard Island last year. And so whilst it's really not much of a threat to you and me, it's a significant environmental and ecological threat, and it just proves how quickly these viruses can spread.
0: Millions of Iranians have gathered in Tehran as the country begins a series of elaborate events to mourn and bury former Supreme Leader Ayatollah Ali Khamenei. The 86-year-old was assassinated in a joint operation between the US and Israel almost 4 months ago. A funeral is taking place amid a fragile ceasefire between Iran and the United States. New South Wales Premier Chris Minns has targeted the One Nation leader during an address to the Labor faithful at the party's state conference in Sydney. The Premier admitted Labor needs to climb Everest to stay in power amid the rising threat posed by One Nation ahead of next year's state election. But he vowed to stand up to political leaders he says are determined to sap the life out of a vibrant New South Wales community.
3: And it also means we stand up and defend Australian families of Islamic faith when a political leader declares that there are no good Muslims.
0: And US pop star Taylor Swift has married footballer Travis Kelce at a ceremony officiated by comedian Adam Sandler. The couple and 1,000 of their famous friends celebrated the nuptials at New York's Madison Square Garden. Swift's younger brother Austin was her man of honour. Checking sport, the Hawks have gone down to the Demons 125-90 in the AFL. At one point, Hawthorn were trailing by 96 points. The Giants have defeated the Dockers 109-88. Collingwood lead the Suns 57-45 at halftime. And Socceroos coach Tony Popovich is defending his decision to bring on goalkeeper Matt Ryan for the penalty shootout with Egypt at the FIFA World Cup. Ryan replaced Patrick Beach in the 119th minute. That's the latest. I'm Nelson Scott.
4: KMD. 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

0: Good morning, I'm Donna Sirimana. Australia has now recorded its sixth confirmed case of the deadly H5 bird flu. Carolee Katsimbanis reports.
1: Confirmation by the CSIRO came late Saturday night. The giant petrel found dead at Hawk's Nest on the mid-north coast of New South Wales tested positive for the deadly H5N1 strain of bird flu. Meantime, testing continues on another suspected positive giant petrel found in Western Australia on Mullaloo Beach in Perth's northern suburbs. Authorities reminding everyone to report anything they see to the Emergency Animal Disease Hotline on 1800 675 888 from anywhere in Australia. Carolee Katsimbanis reporting.
0: Thousands of mourners have gathered in Tehran to remember Iran's late supreme leader Ayatollah Ali Khamenei. On day two of the week-long funeral, Iranians have called for revenge against the US and Israel. Ukraine has launched a massive overnight drone strike, hitting a major oil terminal and a naval base in St. Petersburg, over 800 kilometres from the border with Russia. Kyiv claims the attacks have now disabled nearly 43% of Russia's oil refining capacity. US President Donald Trump has vowed to fight a new communist menace during a speech to celebrate the 250th anniversary of American independence. President Trump warned of a resurgence of communism and against newcomers who embrace ideas opposed to the American way of life. He singled out migrants, warning they want to dismantle democracy in the US.
2: Communism is the exact opposite of life, liberty, and the pursuit of happiness. It's death, tyranny, and the pursuit of evil.
0: Also making news, the Prime Minister will today embark on a week-long diplomatic mission with Pacific countries and India. Anthony Albanese will finalise a security treaty with Fiji before travelling to the Solomons to progress negotiations on a separate defence deal. Mr Albanese is also expected to sign a Pacific Rugby League deal alongside his PNG, Samoan and Tongan counterparts on Wednesday. The PM will then meet with India's Narendra Modi on Thursday. Checking sport, AFL action yesterday saw upsets and improvements. Hawthorn went down by 35 points to the Demons. Collingwood defeated the Gold Coast. The ever-hopeful Richmond overcome by Carlton. And Fremantle remain on top of the ladder despite a shock loss to GWS. Round 17 wraps up today with Essendon against St Kilda and Port Adelaide home to Melbourne. Despite a late surge, the Melbourne Vixens went down to the Adelaide Thunderbirds last night in the Super Netball final. That's news and sport.
3: On behalf of the team at 3KND, we wish everyone a very black and deadly NAIDOC week. We are celebrating 50 years of NAIDOC this year. That's too deadly. 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

Yo, this is your computer here. When I'm not busy watching YouTube and catching up with my cousins on the Facebook, I am listening to 3KND on the live streaming on their website 3KND.org.au. Check it out.

this is Jason Tambling from the Mary River. That's where I'm from now. All right, you're listening to 3KND.

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Deadly.

0: Wadah, Namara. Wadah, this is Claire Hayes, and you are listening to 3KNE, Cool and Deadly Radio in Melbourne. Kalamura.
1: Why, God, do people have to die? A daughter or a son, sudden and so young, long before their time.

0: Good morning, I'm Donna Sirimana. Experts are warning of a potential wildlife disaster after a migratory seabird tested positive for the H5N1 bird flu on the New South Wales mid-north coast. Biosecurity teams are now racing against time to find infected birds before the virus jumps to local wildlife. The public is being urged to stay away from sick or dead birds and report sightings immediately. It's the sixth confirmed case nationally. Two men will face court today after allegedly pointing an imitation pistol at a synagogue in Double Bay in Sydney's eastern suburbs. Police intercepted the suspect's SUV in King's Cross, seizing the weapon and charging the pair with weapons offences. President Donald Trump has used a historic 4th of July address to warn of a rising communist menace. Speaking at America's 250th anniversary of independence from the British, President Trump targeted migrants, claiming newcomers are bringing ideas aimed at dismantling US democracy. He says they must be stopped at all costs.
1: They don't love God and they don't want God. They don't love religion and they don't want religion and they won't have it. But we will not let them win.
0: Massive crowds have filled the streets of Tehran for the second day of a week-long funeral honouring Iran's late Supreme Leader Ayatollah Ali Khamenei. Amid the mourning, thousands of gathered Iranians chanted calls for revenge against the US and Israel. Ukraine has launched a major drone attack on Russia, hitting key oil facilities and a naval base near St. Petersburg. Russia's defense ministry claims nearly 500 long-range drones were involved in the overnight campaign. Many local regions are now facing severe fuel shortages, which could impact Australia's diesel prices. The Great Barrier Reef has dodged an in-danger listing, but UNESCO has ordered the federal government to submit another progress report by 2028. Dr. Lisa Schindler from the Australian Marine Conservation says there's work to do in the next 2 years.
2: From a climate perspective, Queensland has a target that they've set to cut emissions, but they're not doing anything towards progressing that target.
0: Marine Conservation says the decision proves the government isn't doing enough to secure the reef's future. Checking sport, AFL action yesterday saw upsets and improvements. Hawthorn went down by 35 points to the Demons. Collingwood defeated the Gold Coast. The ever-hopeful Richmond overcome by Carlton. And Fremantle remain on top of the ladder despite a shock loss to GWS. Round 17 wraps up today with Essendon against St Kilda and Port Adelaide home to Melbourne. Despite a late surge, the Melbourne Vixens went down to the Adelaide Thunderbirds last night in the Super Netball Final. That's news and sport.

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1: Three candy.
0: On behalf of the team at 3KND, we wish everyone a very black and deadly NAIDOC week. We are celebrating 50 years of NAIDOC this year. That's too deadly. Enjoy everyone, be safe and have fun. 3KND, keeping the community

0: Good morning, I'm Donna Sirimana.
1: A rapid police operation in Sydney has ended with two men behind bars after a fake gun was allegedly pointed at a Double Bay synagogue. Officers intercepted the suspect's vehicle in King's Cross yesterday, charging the pair in their 20s with serious firearms offences. A 32-year-old woman is in custody after the body of a 4-year-old boy was found at a home in Wyong in Sydney. Central Coast Police discovered the child with severe injuries yesterday afternoon after a welfare check, launching a homicide investigation. Celebrations for the 250th anniversary of US independence are underway, with parades, historical reenactments, and music at events from coast to coast. Record-breaking heat in many parts of the country did little to dampen spirits for the nationwide party. This man says he's proud.
2: I'm just proud to be an American.
3: What do you think about Donald Trump?
2: He's great.
3: And are you going to try and see him tonight?
2: Yes.
3: Heard of it's going to be a long speech. What do you think about that?
2: It's going to be great.
1: In Washington, D.C., a historically enormous 40-minute display featured approximately 850,000 fireworks launched from 10 sites across the Capitol. More than 10 million people, including representatives from more than 100 countries, are in Tehran for a week-long funeral of slain Supreme Leader Ayatollah Ali Khamenei. He was killed along with family members at the start of the US-Israel war on Iran. These mourners say there is a strong sense of unfinished business with the US.
4: We are sad and it's a great sorrow, but our message to America is you can't do a damn thing. What do you think you've achieved by killing our leader? Our leader has grown young.
1: New South Wales has recorded its first official case of the deadly H5N1 bird flu. CSIRO testing confirmed the results on a dead migratory seabird that washed up on a beach north of Newcastle. Around 500 biosecurity personnel are now surveying local beaches to prevent a spread into local wildlife and commercial poultry. Victorians could again face the threat of jail time for unpaid parking fines and toll debt. Currently, going to jail for unpaid fines has been paused for an extra 2 months as the Allan government comes under pressure to outlaw the whole practice entirely. Advocates say the penalty unfairly targets disadvantaged and vulnerable people. Checking sport, GWS pulled off an upset to put a dent in ladder leaders Fremantle's unbeaten run. Despite the loss, the Dockers remain on top. In the other games, there were wins to Collingwood, Melbourne Demons and Carlton. North Melbourne face Port Adelaide to wrap up the round later this afternoon. The FIFA World Cup's round of 16 is now officially underway. Morocco has pulled off a major upset against Canada, eliminating the co-host 3-0 in Houston, taking the final goal seconds before the whistle. That's news and sport.
5: On behalf of the team at 3KND, we wish everyone a very black and deadly NAIDOC week. We are celebrating 50 years of NAIDOC this year. That's too deadly. Enjoy everyone, be safe and have fun. 3KND, keeping the community connected.

0: Hello, I'm Donna Sirimana. A woman has been arrested over the death of a child on the New South Wales Central Coast. Police say they found the body of a young boy with significant arm injuries at a property in Wyong. The 32-year-old woman is known to the child. Australia has now recorded its sixth confirmed case of the deadly H5 bird flu. Carolee Katsimbanis reports.
1: The giant petrel found dead at Hawk's Nest on the mid-north coast of New South Wales tested positive for the deadly H5N1 strain of bird flu. Meantime, testing continues on another suspected positive giant petrel found in Western Australia, authorities reminding everyone to report anything they see to the Emergency Animal Disease Hotline, Carolee Katsimbanis reporting.
0: The nation is celebrating America's 250th anniversary with parades, tall ships, concerts and fireworks, even as dangerous temperatures threaten festivities. Millions are expected to gather for the nation's signature Independence Day firework displays in New York, Washington and Chicago. This man says it's a time to come together.
2: We have shared it with many different ethnicities and different cultures throughout the day in our nation's capital in D.C. It's been nothing but love and harmony the whole way through.
0: Iranians are vowing to seek revenge on the U.S. and Israel as millions of mourners attend the funeral of their late supreme leader. Ayatollah Ali Khamenei was killed along with his family members at the start of the U.S.-Israel war on Iran. Leaders from over 100 nations are also expected to attend over the one-week-long funeral. A record 17,000 competitors are hitting the pavement this morning for the annual Gold Coast Marathon. Race records were shattered yesterday as 11,000 runners took on the half marathon. A male athlete from Japan made history in 1 hour, shaving 16 seconds off the record set last year. Event Management Queensland's Ben Mannion says it's been great for the city.
3: A great show out, you know, record numbers. We've seen some superstars on show today with a record in the half marathon.
0: And the Prime Minister will travel to Fiji today to sign a major security pact. Anthony Albanese's week-long diplomatic blitz also includes defence talks with the Solomons and a high-level meeting with Indian leader Narendra Modi. Checking sport, GWS pulled off an upset to put a dent in ladder leaders Fremantle's unbeaten run. Despite the loss, the Dockers remain on top. In the other games, there were wins to Collingwood, Melbourne Demons and Carlton. North Melbourne face Port Adelaide to wrap up the round later this afternoon. The FIFA World Cup's round of 16 is now officially underway. Morocco has pulled off a major upset against Canada, eliminating the co-host 3-0 in Houston, taking the final goal seconds before the whistle. That's news and sport.
4: On behalf of the team at 3KND, we wish everyone a very black and deadly NAIDOC week. We are celebrating 50 years of NAIDOC this year. That's too deadly. Enjoy everyone, be safe and have fun. 3KND, keeping the community connected.

The boy cleared out for the city from his farm around harvest time. They were Scots of the Riverina, and a run from home was a crime. The old man burned his letters, the first and last he burned, and scratched his name from the Bible while the old girl's back was turned. A year went by, then another. There were calls from the firing line. They'd heard the boy had enlisted, but the old man gave no sign. For his name must never be mentioned in that farm by Gundagai. Scots of the Riverina, with ever the church hard by. When the boy came home for his final, the township's bonfires burned. His mother's arms were around him while the old man's back was turned. The daughters begged for pardon, but the old man raised his hand. A Scot of the Riverina, he was hard to understand.

went to the church. A hurricane lamp in the rafters dimly burned, and the old man died at the table while the old girl's back was turned. Face down on his bare arms folded, he sank into his wild grey hair. On the table an open Bible with a name rewritten there.

Well, it cost me $30 to fix my budgie, when the little blighter only cost me $5. The veterinary surgeon saw me coming, but I had to keep my feathered friend alive. He was shaking on his perch, the kids were crying. The family gathered round his little cage. I said, I think it's time we got a new one. 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Oh, the waiting room ponged like a rat house, with heartworms and lungworms and lice. And a Persian had her eye on my shoebox. Well, I suppose you thought our budgie might be nice. 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I heard him say, the dirty little chick. Guess he wondered why I didn't use my brains.

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One night I'll feed him to the tomcat, instead of worrying about him when we go away. No one wants to feed a shitty budgie.

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1: Hello, I'm Donna Sirimana. The federal government is being accused of breaking another election promise as household energy prices continue to rise. Coalition analysis shows Australians have paid nearly $23 billion in extra electricity costs over the past 4 years, with prices in New South Wales jumping more than 50%. Shadow Energy Minister Dan Tehan argues it's time Labor's energy policy is overhauled.
2: The cost of those additional poles and wires that have to be built are going to send bills through the roof even further.
1: Authorities have confirmed the first case of deadly H5N1 bird flu in New South Wales. Nine reporter Jack Hahn has more.
3: For now, we're being told not to panic buy, not to scramble to the shops to stock up on supplies like eggs or chicken. There is no evidence that the bird flu has infiltrated the supplies on supermarket shelves. Amid this concerning news breaking this morning that the CSIRO have confirmed a case of bird flu on the mid-north coast of New South Wales, specifically north of Newcastle. This now means that we have 6 confirmed cases in Australia, and this is coast to coast, from Western Australia to South Australia and now New South Wales. If you see some birds on the side of the road, you think they might have bird flu, the advice, do not touch the bird, but get in touch with authorities. Google the number to call there.
1: The Prime Minister is making his way to Fiji as part of a week of diplomacy with Pacific nations and India. Federal politics reporter Nelson Scott.
4: The PM will travel to Suva, where he's expected to sign a long-awaited security treaty with his Fijian counterpart to limit China's strategic influence in the region. On Tuesday, Anthony Albanese will fly to the Solomons to celebrate the nation's 48th anniversary of independence and advance talks on a separate defence deal. He'll then meet with the leaders of PNG, Tonga and Samoa in Brisbane. Mr. Albanese will meet with his Indian counterpart in Melbourne on Thursday. Nelson Scott, Canberra.
1: Iran says it will grant special discounts and considerations to China for ships passing through the Strait of Hormuz. The 4-month war with the US and Israel has effectively closed the critical energy corridor until a recent peace deal. While Western nations argue no transit fees should be charged at all, Iran argues the new arrangements are now a matter of national security. Meantime, millions are attending the funeral of their late Supreme Leader Ayatollah Ali Khamenei in Tehran. The match review officer will probe an ugly incident between Fremantle's Pat Voss and the Giants' Toby Green during the tense game yesterday that saw the Dockers' 14-match winning streak come to an end in a 109-88 point loss. Essendon can safely use their frequent flyer points to book their end-of-year trip, despite a chance of knocking over St Kilda this afternoon. And the Tour de France is underway in Barcelona, starting with a team's trial before heading into the tough mountain stages. That's news and sport.
5: On behalf of the team at 3KND, we wish everyone a very black and deadly NAIDOC week. We are celebrating 50 years of NAIDOC this year. That's too deadly. Enjoy everyone, be safe and have fun. 3KND, keeping the community connected.